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Of course, it's all about Carnival Fever with soca, soca, soca, pure energy, pure vibes, soca music to the world.

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0: Welcome to Pathway to Faith Enrichment, brought to you by the pastor and church family of Sanctuary of Praise, Mary Ann St. George's. The Sanctuary of Praise is a member church of the Pentecostal Assemblies of the West Indies. Our pastor, Reverend Philip Chase, will be sharing a word that is divinely inspired and relevant for our times. We do extend a warm invitation to you as you join us in this telecast for Sanctuary of Praise.
1: An uncommon and exceedingly rich life. Exceedingly rich life. Are you common? Exceedingly very rich. Very rich. Very rich. But what are you rich in? What are you rich in? Rich in peace. Rich in hope. Rich in joy. Rich in godliness. Rich in faith. Rich in patience. Rich in holiness. Rich in love. Rich in righteousness. Rich in temperance. Rich in finance. Rich in resources. Rich in anointing. Rich in influence. Rich in humility. Rich in lands. Rich in endurance. Rich in housing. Rich in wealth. Rich in expectation. Rich in enthusiasm. Rich in good works. Rich in spirit, to name a few. If you have all of these, you are rich. Joy is in you. And you live in your suchi. And you understand Malon. And you embrace Parasia. Kai. Yeshua. And the world says, I want that piece of attraction. No. I know. People have gone overboard on prosperity. I know that. And I hate it. I know people have gone over into excesses. And I know some go after only money, money, money, money, money. And all of us hate it. I know there has been the abuse of this doctrine. But another abuse we bring on ourselves called poverty. Lack, not having, and if you have, it's not enough. This life abundantly is not a simple, ordinary word. It's more than just saying plenty. In the Greek, it means an exceeding measure. And excels over the ordinary. Unprecedented. uncommon. Uncommon. Much more. Much more. I have given to you that which is exceeding in measure. Where does the limit stop? And the height stops. Above the ordinary. Above the ordinary. Touch their minds, Lord. Let the word find comfort in sitting with them, resting with them. Above the ordinary, above the common, I did not give you a common life. An ordinary life. A poor life. A life of lack and insufficiency. A life of little. A life of puny. Of cutting and contriving and living from hand to mouth. I gave to you a life that is above commonality. Ordinary. One filled with much. Much. Create a route and a highway for the operation of the word, Lord, in every heart, every spirit, every mind.
2: Uncommon, much more, much more, more. More, more, much, much. It's not a sin to have much. You are not greedy, and you haven't coveted it. God may have given it to you, and you may have earned it, worked for it, labored for it.
1: Add Malan and Perisestis together. And what would you get? You will get exceeding measures. Very rich. Very rich. Above and beyond ordinary and common, excelling in riches. When we do not live Malon, Perisistis, Suchis, and Soy. It is not possible
2: for a knowledge-based, empowered person to live in a containment of emptiness. Without vision, passion, and a drive for anything of excellence. Rich in grace. Rich in the multiplication of souls to God. They have been offered. They have been recommended to us. They have been given to us. We may have chosen not to accept them all. We may have chosen to accept some.

There is not in this Rhema a word of greed and covetousness. There is a purity of teaching. It is a pure word. It is pure. But we react, and we have often lived because we did not know or do not know, and if have knowledge, may have chosen not to apply the knowledge for fear of any given thing. So if all of us rich, do you know what we can do for God in 30 days? Could we have a conversation on that right now? Because when you are in the spirit of this which we hear, and he who we live for, we become liberal. Back up on that. Come back up on it. When we live in the spirit of this enrichment in Christ in whom we live, we become liberal. Liberal. Generous. Nothing is too big to give to God. Nothing is too much to give to God. You could give to God sumptuously and feel both proud and happy. When you are rich in spirit, nothing is too much to give to God constantly. Never crossed my mind that can be used in an area of ministry, because you are in the ministry and doing God's work. The can needs this and will need that and we'll put it down for that time. No, it's the Lord's first fruit into the basket. I put it. You see, we were taught and thought riches are only spiritual stuff and not finance, not money, not wealth, not lands. Disciples asked God, if I follow you, what am I getting for that? He said, I will give you houses and lands. I will give you what? Plural. I'll give you what? And with what? With what? Oh, go on inside there, boy. These people don't know the Bible. You don't know the word. I'm going to give you houses and lands. With what? With tribulation. With what? With hell. I'm going to give it to you. I want to give you mucho, mucho trouble. Mucho problema. Don't pray and ask God to bless you. Do not know what you're asking for. Don't pray and ask God to bless you. You do not know what you're asking for. Well, let's stay with me in this vein. I'm not only blessing you with a rich anointing, but I'm blessing you also with finance, money. Say money. Say money.
It makes some people phony. Say money makes me phony.

God begin to bless you with some money, you get funny. I ain't gonna sit among them poor, dry mouth people inside here. Money makes people funny. Say money makes me. You only hear the word makes me and your tonation goes down. I could hear your anticipation and not saying the word funny. I could read your spirit. Say it after me again. Money makes me funny. Right? It may not be a true statement for you because it doesn't make you funny. But what you have done there, you have walked in obedience to what I have said. It means, therefore, you will journey with me in the light of what I see. You are put to the test and you fail. Now the reality is real money makes you real funny. That's the reality. Until God gets a hold of the heart and the mind. You are culturalized within the local context in which you have always lived. Have a pretty eye for the good things you see God doing in your sisters and brothers' lives and celebrate with them in Christ. Because it is a fulfillment of the word of God. I spoke to you at the end of service last Sunday night. I said, well, why pastor telling me all these kind of things? Why pastor saying all of this? In the light of this, you're hearing today. What you are hearing today. In the light. See light. Revelation. Illumination. Understanding. Acquired knowledge. Possessed knowledge. First Chronicles 29:12. Both riches and honor cometh of thee. Who is the thee? It is God. Both what? Riches and honor cometh of who? Man? God. And thou reignest over all, and in thy hand is power and might, and in thy hand it is to make what? Make what? Say it again. Say it again. Say it again. Say it again. Beyond measure. Exceeding the abundance of the excellency of the abundance of excellence. I bring you into. To make thee great and to give strength to every Christian. To give strength to every Christian. This calls for a resetting of your mind. Mind reset.
a resetting of your mind. Then you will begin to appreciate life and the fine things of life and the rugged things of life and the good things of life and the rejection of the bad things life throws to you. It now calls and demands of us the resetting, retraining, retooling, re-engineering of the mind to believe that you can accept and then enter into the fullness of the Spirit, of reality on life. I can tell you now how the gain which is now from the Bible, this which is here, can come to you. But it will not be a soon message. So look for it soon. So you know to slowly and soberly reflect and think. Then we're going to love one another lavishly and be happy with one another and happy for one another. And life will be grand and nice, full of trouble, full of problem, full of heartaches and headaches, filled with challenges, but it is balanced with resourcefulness of every kind. Then you can teach those who have degrees how you acquired wealth. Because you are now a living example of entrepreneurship and business success. You can now speak to young people how to walk out of poverty into wealth with humility, serving God. When we have, we could give to God in abundance. All those who received this word this morning, I want you to stand up. All who receive it, stand. All who receive it, stand. Come quickly. And come quickly. All who receive it, come quickly.

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I am Lawrence Ross, a pathway to faith enrichment. Goodbye. God bless.

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1: 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We take a quick break. We'll be right back.
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0: 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I'm Kirk Setahal, and this is the Kirk Setahal Morning Show. Today, we're tackling a tough topic, dealing with people who hate and try to bring you down for no valid reason. How can we navigate this negativity? Now, it's important to recognize that negativity often stems from others' insecurities or issues. Understand, my friends, that their actions are a reflection of them, not you. Awareness is the first step to protecting your peace. So on this terrific Thursday, I encourage you to stay aware because understanding negativity helps you rise above it. My friends, you're locked into the all-new CitySong FM 97.5. We take a quick break, we pay some bills, and we'll be right back with more.
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lunch break, I think. And you always order the special with the hot chocolate. And my manager be tripping and stuff, talking about we gotta use water, but I always use some milk and cream for you, cause I think you're kinda sweet. 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So what you do?

0: 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Let's talk setting boundaries. Now, setting boundaries is essential in dealing with negative people. How can we establish healthy boundaries to protect ourselves? Now, it's important to clearly communicate our limits to those who bring negativity into our lives. 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And my friends, prioritize relationships that uplift and inspire you. It's so important to establish boundaries. 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We take a quick break, we listen to some great music, and we'll be back with more.
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0: 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Let them see you grow. 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We take a quick break. We'll be right back with more.
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0: Welcome back, listeners. Of course, our conversation continues on surviving heat and the heaters in our lives. Now, it's important to stay focused on your goals. When negativity arises, staying focused on your goals can help you thrive. Now, how can we maintain our focus amidst distractions? My friends, it's important to keep your goals visible. Write them down and review them regularly. Limit your exposure to negative influences that distract you from your path, and stay committed to your vision and celebrate the progress that you make. I want to encourage you to stay focused. Your goals are worth pursuing, no matter the noise. No matter the noise, my friends, keep yourself on track. It's a terrific Thursday in the Isle of Spice. You're locked into the all-new City Song FM 97.5. We take a quick break. We'll be right back with more.
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0: 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Let's rise above the heat. Your journey to thrive is just the beginning. My friends, I'm Kirk Cedahal. 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Of course, you're locked into City Song FM 97.5. We're taking some great music. We're taking something now from Farmer Nappy, and we'll be right back.

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0: 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The energy never ends.

kill you if I... Welcome back. And that brings us to the end of another fantastic Tuesday on City Song FM 97.5. A big thank you to everyone joining us today. Now, as Spice Mass fades into memory, let's carry the festive spirit into our everyday lives. To our visitors, we hope you had an incredible time here. Make sure you take a piece of the Isle of Spice back with you, whether it's a memory or a souvenir. Let it remind you of the warmth and joy of our community. Until next time, my friends, stay safe, keep smiling, and enjoy every moment of your time here in the Isle of Spice. My friends, I'm Kirk Sitahar. This was the Kirk Sitahar Morning Show. Of course, I'm here with you Monday to Friday from 6 to 9 a.m. Now, don't touch that dial because up next is my very good friend, Arthur Hostin, with The Melting Pot.

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4: Good morning to you, wherever you're greater Caracol, Pinamont, and the rest of the Eastern Caribbean. Folks, my voice is still not cooperating with me, so again today, I'm in the background just playing the music. I'll be quiet. My voice is not cooperating with me. Good morning to you, wherever you are. It's Thursday, the 13th day of August. Folks, my name is Arthur Houston. I'm here until 12 o'clock. Good morning, folks.

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Whoa! 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Whoa! Arthur Guam Man is in control. This is Carnival Fever. Turn it up. 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

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Whoa! 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Whoa! Arthur Guam Man is in control. This is Carnival Fever. Turn it up. 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Whoa!

finally, after a long period of hot blazing sun, you know, one person said to me that this year's carnival, especially in Guav, was sponsored by umbrellas. There were more umbrellas in the band than people. My God. Hey, folks, thank God for the rain. I know farmers have been missing that, so they're smiling. Hey, good morning to all the farmers of the nation. Hey, hey.

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you gotta be careful on the nation's road, but a little bit of rain that fell. I saw some potholes and some swimming pools last night. Even this morning. Be careful on the road, people.

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1: Into the second hour of the Carnival Fever, the final days of Carnival Fever, inside the all-new City Song, 97.5 FM. Folks, again, my name is Arthur Houston. I'm here with you until 12 o'clock, saying good morning to you wherever you are. Good morning to all the foreigners or returning nationals. Hey, say good morning to my sister out in Barbados, Sherilyn. Good morning to you and everyone listening. Good morning, good morning. Like I said, my voice is not cooperating with me, so I try to save it for next week.
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Just playing you the music of Spice Mess. I'm mixing it up this morning, a little bit of 2024 and 2026 in between, you know, just to keep you in the vibes, you know. Good morning. Hey!

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Whoa! Feel the rhythm. Whoa! Arthur Guavman is in control. This is Carnival Fever. Turn it up. The all-new City Sound, 97.5 FM. Whoa!

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folks, like I said, you gotta be careful on the road these days. 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

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Whoa! Arthur Guam Man is in control. This is Carnival Fever. Turn it up. 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
1: Coming on to final moments in the second hour of the Carnival Fever on a wonderful, wonderful Thursday. 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
3: 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Folks, just a minute after 11 o'clock. 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

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Whoa! Arthur Guavman is in control. 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

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Folks, we're getting closer and closer. I just heard Valine, Rum and Baila, Blackadan coming up next. Family and Kayak Prince, Fall in Love.

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Whoa! Feel the rhythm. Whoa! Arthur Guam Man is in control. This is Carnival Fever. Turn it up. The all-new City Sound, 97.5 FM. Whoa!

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Whoa! 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Whoa! Arthur Guam Man is in control. 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Whoa!

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Like I said, my voice is not cooperating with me, so that's why you hardly heard me on the radio. I'm there. Until tomorrow, God's willing, I get back my voice, hopefully. Be good to yourself, be good to others. My name is Arthur Austin. I'm out of here. Mad Vibes is up next with Afternoon Drive Into Drive Time.

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0: 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We go cause a fire inferno. 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

Grenada, carnival fever has taken over. 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Grenada. 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Mad Vibes is in control.

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1: 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It's carnival time. 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
1: Unwelcome guests invading your home? 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Get rid of mosquitoes, roaches, and other household pests with Bop and get a chance to win a $500 Hubbard's voucher. To enter, simply drop your receipt into the entry boxes at participating stores by September 18. Don't let unwelcome guests get too comfortable. Let Bop handle them. Bop, nothing comes close. 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

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We go cause a fire inferno. 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